0: racism when I walk in the house of Dan Godly. Till I see I live it every time. Missing, I'm coming.
1: Come on.
0: Preaching, preaching the people we show.
1: Ahí está, pull up y todo viene de mi hermano. De las mejores. Oiga, Michelada.

0: 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We the best. 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And we turn it up every time.
1: Every time.
0: And we bust it up, watch it,
1: watch it.
0: Ha!
2: Kimba, how you bad, sir?
3: Sonando por todos lados. 103, la oficial de todo.

0: love the vibe.
1: Yeah.
0: We the best.
1: Boy.
0: Give me the light.
1: Yeah.
0: And we turn it up every time.
1: Every time.
0: And we bust it up, watch it, I
1: watch it.
0: Ha!
2: Kimba, how you bad, sir?
3: Sonando por todos lados. 103, la oficial de todo.

0: bad, getting lit.
1: Boy.
0: Love you vibe,
1: yeah.
0: We the best.
1: Boy.
0: Give me the light,
1: yeah.
0: And we turn it up every time.
1: Every time.
0: And we bust it up, watch it.
1: Watch it.
0: Ha!
2: Kimba, how you bad, sir?
3: Somos la música que te gusta. 103.